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Code yellow, Fahrenheit Altitude, crossing Woods End Road and Bear Hill Road, timeout is 20.

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0: Unifor. 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Sir, it's very staticky. 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

City Colbert Fire, Colbert First Responders, Norfolk Fire and Norfolk Ambulance Respond, Winston, Norfolk Road in the area of Flag Hill Road. For the pull down in the road with wires down from a motor vehicle accident,

248 to quarters at 159. Norfolk 377.

activity. Colebrook Fire, Colebrook First Responders, Norfolk Fire, spawned in Colebrook, Winstead, Norfolk Road in the area of Flag Hill Road. For the car versus pole, pole and wires down, vehicle possibly fled the scene. 77 Bravo 3, time of this tone, 202.

LZ Norfolk Fire respond into Colebrook, Winston, Norfolk Road at Flag Hill Road. Car versus pole, pole and wires down. Vehicle possibly fled the scene. 77 Bravo 3. Time of your third tone, 2:03.

0: Norfolk Squad 20 responding at 210.
1: All units responding to Colebrook. We've taken multiple calls on the pole itself, and none of our callers have seen a vehicle in the area. They're not sure if it went off into the woods somewhere or if it just fled the scene.
2: Colebrook, Chandler C.
0: Norfolk Engine 40 responding driver alone to 211.

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2: Advise, I'm seeing we have a power line down in the road. Can you lock in 44? Can you send a resource?
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1: Goldberg Command, go ahead.
0: Can you get an ETA from Eversource? We have a power line down across 44. We've closed down 44 at this time.
1: Negative, they don't provide ETAs.

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0: We couldn't find a car at this time. We're going to go ahead and release Norfolk Ambulance and Norfolk's engine. We're going to keep the SWAT.
1: Roger. 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
0: Could you contact Winston Firefighter or Fire Police to come up and block traffic at Penny Street and 44?
1: Gradual attempt to get them started.
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LC Winstead Fire requested for fire police. 44 a penny for the pulling wires down across the road in Colebrook, 77 Bravo 3. Getting Winstead Fire requested to the intersection of Route 44 and Penny Street in Colebrook for your fire police to close the road for a pulling wire down across 44. Time out, 2:45.

Ewan. Ewan. 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Roger one, ALS at 247.

Dale City Winstead Fire. Requested for fire police to the intersection of 44 and Millbrook Road, just over the line into Colebrook. Shut the road down due to tree crushing, pole and wires down across the roadway. 10 second tone, 250.

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1: Goldberg Command, go ahead.
0: Could you notify DOT to send out crews to set up barricades on both sides of this incident to shut down the road? This road is going to be shut down for a while. We have multiple lines down across the road blocking 44.
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1: Cobra Command, go ahead.
0: Road's been shut off at Millbrook and Rock Hall. Route 44 will be shut down for a while they do repairs. Power's been shut to the area. You can terminate the incident for Cobra Fire. All units are going to be clear.
1: Roger, road closed between Rock Hall and Millbrook. Road will be closed for an extended period of time. Local work units clear, 353.

Lady Bridgewater and I'll respond. 278 Christian Street, 87-year-old male, GI bleed. His constant rating 21 alpha 1. Thing number 278 Christian Street, 87-year-old male, GI bleed, 21 alpha 1. Cross street to Sarah Sanford Road West and Benson Road, Demodit, 522.

Hill City Bridgewater ambulance, respond number 278 Christian Street, 87-year-old male, GI bleed, his costume reading 21 Alpha 1.

Sherman 226 responding at 526. Incursive in the quarters at 226. Incursive at 526.

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2: Bridgewater Ambulance, you have Carson.

LLC 2, Winstead Fire. Respond, Highland Lake, First Narrows, for the kayak in the water, no people seen around it, 73 Alpha 1. Repeating, Highland Lake, area of First Narrows, for the kayak in the water, no people seen around it, 73 Alpha 1. Timeout 633.

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Timeout 6:54. Is it around at 6:54?

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Great, you're fired on Tom.

I see a Lakeville fire response to number 77 Sellick Hill Road. General Fire Alarm 52 Bravo 1, repeating, 77 Sellick Hill Road. General Fire Alarm 52 Bravo 1. Cross streets are going to be Factory Street and Lincoln City Road. Timeout 735.

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LD2 Kent Ambulance, Northwell Medic 5, respond to 62 Carter Road. High watch recovery, lower level. For the 56-year-old female, lightheaded, low BP, conscious and breathing, 33 Charlie 4. Repeating, 62 Carter Road, high watch recovery, lower level. 56-year-old female, lightheaded, low BP, conscious and breathing,

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Milford ambulance, code 1, Gila to a fire, respond in the area of New Milford, auto wrecking 407 Kent Road, MBA with injuries, possible entrapment.

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The area picked up for auto wrecking 407 Kemp Road. NBA with injuries.

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0: bumper car 3 is in the bumper descent. 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
1: Roger, Rescue 22, E42. 4E42.
0: For car 3, am I still responding? Flash unit, go again. You want me to respond? To repeat again, flash unit. Rescue 22 to car 3, you want me to, don't want me to respond?
2: Yeah, 10-4-22, continue to respond. We got some cleanup in the roadway we gotta take care of.

0: to Harrington Westside First Responders, Harrington Ambulance, Northwest Medic 1, respond to number 120 Lake Harrington Road, 80-year-old female, difficulty breathing, conscious of breathing, 6 Delta 2. Repeating, 120 Lake Harrington Road, 80-year-old female, difficulty breathing, conscious of breathing, 6 Delta 2. Cross streets are going to be Fieldstone Way and the town line, timeout 844. Sharon, 844, also have Northwest Medic 1 in route, same time.
1: We're going to be down one lane, alternating at the time.
2: Sergeant, command, 7, down to one lane, alternating at 844.
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0: To the CNA 45.

0: Command, Gaylordsville, Park 3. Be advised, we're going to go alternating traffic down here. 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
0: 102. Yeah, I appreciate it. You have one up on the north side of this incident here. The auto wrecking.
1: Roger. Yield to car 3248. Go ahead and roll down to Oxmo for auto wrecking. Squash auto, please.
0: That patient's been transferred to EMS care.
1: Roger, car 1 patient in care of EMS at 846.

0: One dispatch, you put the engine under control. 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
1: Sit down under control, 847.

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0: Headquarters to command, you need 20 and 2 personnel up there.
1: Yeah, be advised. PD is advising that they're going to be shutting down the road for crash investigation. Roll 20 to 37 and 7. Samantha Gaylordsville, car 3.
0: Right.
1: Redivert 48 back to 55. We're going to be shutting down the road. Command of dispatch, advise CTDOT need barricades and detour signs 37 and 7 and 55 for a road closure for investigation.
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0: 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Command, what kind of response do you want?
1: Hi, response to 37. 37.
0: Arlington Westside Utility 8 taking a right on scene A51.

0: the past.
1: He is responding to 7 of 37 and 7 of 55, which is short.
2: Please, thank you. We'll hold post until detours are established.
1: Roger, command, both detours are set up with fire personality for 55.

Let's see here. Bridgewater ambulance responded 12 Rock Cut Road. 76-year-old female, fall, conscious of breathing, 17 Alpha 4. Repeating, 12 Rock Cut Road, 76-year-old female on a fall, conscious of breathing, 17 Alpha 4. Cross streets are going to be New Milford Road West and New Milford Road West. Timeout, 858.

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Hillsville Car 3 to 4-8. 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We're going to confuse people. Just put barricades at the south side at Squatch Hollow on 7. That's the last house. And note the last house so we know we start getting these calls.

0: advised Kemp Road is going to be closed in the area of 407. If you're coming from the north side, you're going to have to utilize 55 to 39 to get around.
1: Roger, thank you.

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0: Are you en route?
1: He does en route, please, too.
2: Okay, she's good in with the test and we need to bend the left. That's there.
1: Bridgewater, we have no 3D copy,
3: Bridgewater, ambulance is in route, nice.

room 334. So the 87-year-old female with inflammation of her right leg. Caller's reporting that her double B size of her muscle. That's person of the EMS personnel, you're requesting 246A Federal Road, those are both so common. Cross of Sandy Lane and Rollingwood Drive, room 334. The 87-year-old female with inflammation of her right leg, color reporting that it's double the size of the left. The BLS 709913.

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1: Receive.

0: Roger. 4-3 will be clear. 4-8 will stand by for DOT. Yourself and 4-3 will be on air at John Pettigore. Nice clear.
1: Unit 3 is en route to John Pettibone Community Center for the sensory event.
2: Roger, Unit 3 on the air, public relations 949.

Bridgewater, brush one, OC. OC's on ground. Your show is on the air. We're going to be at a community event in the Milford. No need for a ticket, just text them. Received, what unit is that going to be? Brush one. Roger, and you're requesting a text?

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0: Copy.
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Milford Ambulance, Code 1, respond to 233 Pumpkin Hill Road. For the 93-year-old female, conscious breathing, had a fall yesterday, not having left hip pain, 17 Alpha 3. Milford Ambulance, Code 1, spotted 233 Pumpkin Hill Road. 93-year-old female, conscious giving fall yesterday, now having left hip pain, 17 Alpha 3. Cross Street, Lester Lane, and Old Pumpkin Hill Road, time out 10-0.

0: 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DOT sign is in place at 7 and 37. We're clear of the scene.
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0: Alpha D2, Sherman Fire and Ambulance, Medic 4. Respond to 25 Sail Harbor Drive on Chicken Rock. Be for a party. Cardiac arrest, possible drowning. CPR in progress, 72 Delta 6. Repeating, 25 Sail Harbor Drive, Chicken Rock, for a party. Drowning, cardiac arrest, CPR in progress, 72 Delta 6. Wander Hill Road in the town line across is starting mutual aid, auto, 1021. Sherman EMT 236 to quarters 1020.
1: Chicken Rock, I've got a drowning, CPR progress, somewhere. Watch over there.

0: Sí, yo me acabo.
1: Just an operating seatbelt in progress on the rocks, called in by LCD. The Brookfield EMS was requested chicken rock for a child on the rock still. CPR request is in progress. Unconscious operating. Right now, 7-3-3.

0: I'll meet you at the boat.
1: Sherman Car 1, go ahead.
2: Water.
3: For the troop, it was reported that the drowning party is out of the water and on the island with Chicken Rock. Northfall Medic 4. Medic 4, are you en route?
2: Yeah, bro, there's a lot of air traffic.
3: Roger, command post is going to be Sail Harbor Clubhouse.

0: Back 4, are you en route?
1: Yeah, bro, there's a lot of air traffic.
0: Frederick, fan post is going to be Sail Harbor Clubhouse.

0: Personal fire, incident terminated.
1: I'm Sherman, I'm over line, I'm heading for number 5, Sherman.
2: Repeat.
3: OCD, Sherman ambulance on the air, waiting for crew. Sherman ambulance on the air, waiting for crew, 1026.

0: was on.
1: The negative on the boat.
0: Receives, all units will be clear, returning. We'll be back on in service.
2: Roger.
3: Car one, be advised. Pre-canned into your response in the CAD. You have New Milford Fire with their underwater drone. That's currently out of service. You also have New Milford PD for air support. Are you going to want them?
4: Okay, hold off on New Milford Fire. Hold off on New Milford PD.
2: Received. Holding off on New Milford Fire and PD at this time. 1027.
5: Brookfield Tower 28, LPD just stated the patient does have a pulse.

0: the lights on. Okay, we may have multiple victims here. Right now, there's two. I might have a third.
1: Two, possibly three.
0: Six six.
2: Sherman Kerr 1 CLA unit. Just confirming all parties are out of the water.
0: I believe we have everybody.
2: Okay. Just get confirmation for me, please.
0: Give me two. On the boat.
3: Yale Harbor.

0: Charlie, call one. Car one, be advised, New Fairfield's going to be sending an ALS unit. They're going to be coming to the command post. Also, Deep is out with the patient. They're reporting the patient that CPR was in progress on currently has a pulse, and there's a second victim on scene. Unknown status.
1: Okay. We just got confirmation on the Danbury ambulance as well.
0: Currently on the phone with Danbury.
1: Okay.
0: They're our next call, Chief.
1: It's a right up there, I got him on CLA.
0: Roger.
2: See Sherman, call one.
3: Call one.
2: Danbury City Medic is going to be in route as well.
3: Call one,
2: okay. Call one, correction. It's going to be a Danbury City ambulance coming up as well.
3: Call one, okay.
2: Sherman ambulance is en route, 1032.
4: One ambulance ALS along with the city ambulance. Sounds like two total.
5: Not eight.
4: Nine-eight, I stepped on you trying to talk to 7. 7-9-8's raising you.
6: North, LCD, be advised, Brookfield Bull is on the way. They have a medic on that as well.
4: Brookfield Bull is a medic, right?

0: confirm three victims.
1: Confirming three victims at this point.
0: Two in their early 20s and one approximately 15 years old. We got two that are alert, one vomiting, and one that is not alert, not oriented, receive CPR.
1: I see. They receive CPR.
2: I am about to deploy a frontline medic.
3: Gracie, you're ready on the medic. I'm in Danbury by the vice around.
4: Marine 25, go ahead, Sherman.
5: Marine 25, be advised, we're going to have three ambulances staged at the Sail Harbor Clubhouse for the patients.
4: Okay, roger. Be advised, we're underway currently from our dock with two paramedics on board. Do you have a mechanism of injury?
5: Negative.

0: Candlewood is, they were swimming from the boat when this occurred. It's not a boating accident.
1: Correct. It's not a boating accident.

0: Unit 1 arrival.
1: Unit 1, 1035.
2: CO-866, let me have the case number for this so I can start our narrative.
3: 177-43, 177-43.

0: Owl City, Sherman Marine 7th en route.
1: Sherman Marine 7th en route, 1037.
0: Marine 7, Owl City, do you have a better location at the beach? Are they still on Chicken Rock? Are they on a boat?
1: Marine 7, our last update, they were still at Chicken Rock. DEP should be out with them.
0: Hurry, thank you.
2: Owl City, this command post at the end of Tail Harbor, is that correct, at the ramp?
1: Minutes 4, command post is going to be at 25 Sail Harbor Drive. It's the Sail Harbor Clubhouse. Shouldn't be too far in.

0: 4. Your nearest cross street for the command post should be Ridgeview Drive.
1: Going.
2: Four, just keep going. Up there on the left.
3: Let's see, Sherman Car 1.
4: Sherman Car 1 out of the command post, go ahead.
3: Sherman Car 1, New Milford has their bird in the air circling now. We got them on the line requesting an update as to whether or not you still want them to circle.
4: Affirmative, they're in the air, they can circle.
3: Received.
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0: 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Update from Brookfield. They have two medics and two EMTs on their boat. All right. Did you hear that?
1: Received. Brookfield has medic and two EMTs on their boat. 1041.
0: Command Post Garland has the message.
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1: Sherman car 1 to Marine 25. Marine 7 on Lake Corey. Just advise which critical patient's going to be coming first and their status once you know it.
2: Roger, we're making contact with your vessel currently. Stand by.
1: Car 1 on Lake Authority, copy. Yeah, we're with them.

0: Car 1, Car Marine 7. Oh, no, go ahead.
1: Fairfield on the line. They got 91-1 started out. That's their ALS unit. They've also started out a fire.

0: CPR started at some point. We have another patient on the boat, which we, Marine 25, will be retrieving, that was the patient given CPR via Lake Authority. Okay.
1: Medic and that party are all conscious, is that correct?
0: They're all conscious. We are putting one of our medics onto your boat, and we are going to retrieve the other patient.
1: Roger, thanks. Eric, thanks.

0: LZ, Sherman Command.
1: Sherman Command, go ahead.
0: Mark, the second Eagle, moving to Fairfield Eagle, they're at the command post. The two Eagles are staged for location.
1: Received. Second ambulance arrival at the command post. Two ambulances staged awaiting the patients at 10:45.
2: Marine 7, call 1. Go ahead, Marine 7. Okay, I got you now. I think you got the update, but we've got two patients on our boat. One patient at CPR for 2 minutes. We've got one in for the medics, and we're going to be heading to you the moment. Third patient, command copies. We have two ambulances staged.
0: LCD, get an ETA for that 30 ambulance coming out of Danbury.
1: Roger, we'll reach out and get one.

0: Upper Field Command to Sherman Carmont. Sherman Carmont. Be advised, we have 3 ambulances standing by at Shores Beach. Needed.
1: Command copies.
2: Command copies.
3: They just reached out to us saying that they're not receiving your transmissions, they're broken up. Can we relay anything for you?
1: Coordinator. 98, go ahead. Medic 4 is standing next to me. What's your message?
3: Northwest was receiving a transmission from their portable. They could not receive it. It was broken up. They're asking if we can reach out and find out what message they were trying to relay.
1: Okay. He talked to me on the phone, and I'm next from Northwest Public Safety monitoring.
4: Off over, pretty good.
1: All right. 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
0: We're en route, two patients to command post. We've got a Brookfield Medic ALS on board.
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1: Command on.
0: Command, currently on the phone with Danbury, trying to get you an ETA on the Danbury City Medic. Sherman Marine 7 currently has two patients on board. They're not for the command post. They do have the Brookfield Medic. Also be advised, looks like the Danbury Medic is going to be 4 mic.
1: Send Milford helicopter and see if they have scene 4. Also do scene 4.
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0: 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We'll come in after you. Marine 7, copy.
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0: 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Cross streets are going to be seeing Kingdoms Road and Park Meadow Road, timeout, 1053, CPR in progress. Medic 3 is en route to the scene, 1053.
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1: Roger there. Be there shortly.
0: Copy that. 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
2: Patients in the care of EMS, incident's under control.
0: Received incident under control, both patients in the care of EMS at 1058.
3: Alpha 3, North Atlantic 3.
0: Medic 3.
3: Please advise the Harvard unit, 15 minute ETA, there'll be 1 5 minute ETA.
0: Received 1 5 minute ETA, 1059. LC 2NH2, do you copy that update from the medic?
4: And it's just obvious you can change the nature of the overdose.
0: Murder on the overdose, LC 8 to medic 3, copy that LC.
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0: 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I'll see you, Medic 3, copy the update.
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0: City to Washington Fire response of 45 Calhoun Street for the smoke detector sounding 52 Bravo 1. Repeating 45 Calhoun Street for the smoke detector sounding 52 Bravo 1. Cross streets are going to be Churchill Road and Baldwin Hill Road. Timeout 1135.
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0: Cheers and root hole 37. Washington car 2.
1: Car 2 on.
0: Car 2 be advised for the alarm company. They spoke with a Melissa on scene who stated it was smoke from cooking and negative emergency. The alarm company was unable to cancel due to an improper passcode given.
1: Received. We can hold all apparatus in quarters.
0: Received. You currently have. Do you want to stage them at term to quarters? And
1: return to quarters is fine. We'll car 2, car 3 will respond to the scene.
0: Roger. Hope you go Washington engine 3. Do you copy car 2 direct?
2: Engine 3 copies on the return.
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0: 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Alarms off at Cookie. 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

unable to stand. Approximately Brookfield, EMS personnel, you requested 559 Federal Road, Club 24, also Silver Mine Road. 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

LT2, Litchfield Fire, Litchfield Ambulance, Northwest Medical 1, respond to 39 Sheldon Lane, 45-year-old male, cardiac arrest, 901. Repeating, 39 Sheldon Lane, 45-year-old male, cardiac arrest, 901. Cross streets are going to be North Lake Street and Sheldon Lane Extension. Timeout, 12-9.

0: LVA EMS 20 en route to the scene, also have medical 1 en route to the scene, 1219.
1: We'll see all responding units for Sheldon Lane in Litchfield. Be advised mention of a possible overdose on this cardiac arrest.
2: LVA Car 10 en route.
1: LVA Car 10, you're en route at 1220. You copy the up.
0: Can you repeat, please? Mention of a possible overdose for this cardiac arrest.
2: Roger that, thank you.
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3: Medic 1, copy.
0: Roger, Litchfield Car 2 en route to quarters at 1220.
3: Everybody, go hard for the ambulance.
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0: H2 is clear, Charlie, you can terminate 1221.

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0: North Code 1 Persona, Maple Leaf Motel, 244 Kent Road, room 102. 72-year-old male, conscious, breathing. Ball, 17 Alpha 4. New Milford AML, code 1. Persona Maple Leaf Motel, 244 Kent Road, room 102. For the 72-year-old male, conscious, breathing, ball, 17 Alpha 4.
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0: kicking rock, isn't it? Roger, good work, sir.
1: Car 1, be advised, per the alarm company, this was reported as a first floor and basement maintenance required for the CO alarm. We were somewhat unclear as to any further.
2: Roger that. I will continue to seem to investigate.
1: Roger.

0: 2 to LCD, all which will units clearing scene on the return. Received Litchfield car tip, all fire units clear the scene and on the return 1237. LCD, Bridgewater engine 12. 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
1: We're on scene. We do have a gate block in the driveway. Do you have a code for entry?
0: Engine 12, we'll show you on scene. Negative on the code. We do have a history. Stand by, let me check it.

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1: Property appears to be unoccupied. Is there a key holder?
3: Roger, it looks like the alarm company provided a site phone number. And cat history, it looks like we do have a key holder phone number. We'll give it a try.
4: Do that.

0: See you, Bridgewater, car one.
1: Go for car one. Car one was able to make contact with the key holder. She got an ETA of 10 minutes. State she turned off the alarm when it went off and then left the building and left the scene.
2: So let me ask you to wait for her.
1: Receive.

0: go for car one.
1: Additional for the key holder. They believe the system was malfunctioning, and that's why they turned the alarm off.

0: car 1 to LCD.
1: LCD's on very strong.
0: Per the malfunctioning nature of the system, we are going to terminate the incident.
1: Received, you're terminating the incident, 1248. Car 1, do you need us to give us a landline back to the key holder or let them know you're going to be leaving the scene?
0: Car 1, repeat that.
1: Do you need us to landline the key holder again and let us know you're going to be leaving the scene? They are en route back to your call.
0: Yes, tell them we are leaving.
2: 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LCD, Northwest, Medic 1, should clear. 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
1: Yeah, we're available.
0: So you're up to 54 West Street, 70-year-old female, back pain, conscious and breathing, it's a 5 Alpha 1. Cross street's going to be Meadow Street and Woodruff Lane. We're coming out.

0: LC2 Litchfield ambulance, respond 54 West Street, 70-year-old female, back pain, conscious of breathing, 5 Alpha 1. Repeating 54 West Street, 70-year-old female, back pain, conscious of breathing, 5 Alpha 1. Cross streets are going to be Meadow Street and Woodruff Lane, 10 miles, 1250.
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0: 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I'll advise as to what we're going to do.

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1: the Merc 1 is available. You want him on a hot or cold?
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1: Versus.

You'll see a Northwest Medic 1 response of 54 West Street, Templefield. 70-year-old female, back pain, conscious and breathing, requested by EMS on a hot response. Cross street's going to be Meadow Street and Woodruff Lane, timeout 1300. Medic 1's in route, 1300.

0: City 2, North Canyon Ambulance, North Canyon Medic, respond to 132 Quinn Street, Wingham Village. Unit 26 for the 74-year-old male, garbled speech, conscious and breathing, 28 Charlie 1. Repeating, 132 Quinn Street, Wingham Village. Unit 26 for the 74-year-old male, garbled speech, conscious and breathing, 28 Charlie 1. Cross streets are going to be Reed Street and the dead end, timeout 1303.
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0: in North Canada Medic.
1: North Canada Medic, be advised, per the caller, symptoms started sometime in the past week.
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1: North Canada Ambulance, you're responding at 1304. 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

0: 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Unit 3 is clear of the sensory event over at John Pettibone Community Center. Thank you.
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0: Charlie, car 8LC, can I get an ETA medic 1?
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1: Over the
0: Carrier 8, go with your message. 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We're going to be in route shortly. Going to do a line of sight. Route is traveled to Charleston Hospital 202.
1: Received.
0: Ellison,
1: Northwest Medic 1, do you copy direct from LVA Carrier?
2: No, the transmission's too broken up.
1: They're going to be transporting shortly to Charlotte. 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They're looking for an intercept.

0: Call City 2 Sharon 5, respond to 461 Cornwall Bridge Road in Ellsworth, Alabama. Smoke detector sounding 52 Bravo 1, repeating 461 Cornwall Bridge Road, Ellsworth Hill Farm. Smoke detector sounding 52 Bravo 1. Cross streets are going to be Cemetery Hill Road and Technor Road. Timeout. 1300. 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
1: I'll be a car 10, I'll be. I'll be a car 10. Available, sorry. Bruce, it's clear, CNN available. And LVA car 8 is en route to Charlotte at 1310. Also, Northwest Medic 1 arriving on scene, same time.
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City 2 North Cannon Fire, respond to 99 South Cannon Road, Deer Nursing and Rehab. General Fire Alarm 52 Charlie 1, repeating 99 South Cannon Road, Deer Nursing and Rehab. General Fire Alarm 52 Charlie 1. Cross streets are going to be Sand Road and Grace Way, timeout 1312.

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2: 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They are requesting to cancel. 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

I'll see you then. North Canyon Ambulance, Second Column District, Empress Medic respond to 77 South Canyon Road, Deer Village in the lobby. 66 year old female, arm pain with anxiety, conscious of breathing. 33 Charlie 2, repeating, 77 South Canaan Road, Deer Village in the lobby for the 66 year old female, arm pain with anxiety, conscious of breathing. 33 Charlie 2. Cross streets are going to be High Street and Sand Road, timeout 1360.

The North Kino, second call, second crew need to respond. Number 77 South Kino Road, the lobby, Kier Village. 6666 Kino, anxiety, abnormal breathing. 33 Charlie 2, second call, 1319.

0: 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Respond to 77 South Canyon Road, Deer Village in the lobby, 66-66-year-old female. 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Repeating, 77 South Canyon Road, Deer Village in the lobby, town of North Canyon, for the 66-66-year-old female. Arm pain, anxiety, conscious and breathing, 33 Charlie 2. Cross streets are going to be High Street and Sand Road, town off 1321.
1: Okay, and the latter one's in 1321.
2: North Canyon Unit 1 LTD, we are en route to Charlotte Hungerford, BLS.
3: Sheridan, just 5 on scene investigating.
1: North Canyon Unit 1, I got you en route BLS to Charlotte at 1322. And Sheridan, Engine 5, you're taking arrival on scene.
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4: That works.
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0: 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You can go ahead and terminate for the field ambulance. Thank you very much.
1: Okay, terminate for the field ambulance 1340.

0: East Wakefield Boulevard. 37-year-old male, actively seizing, second seizure in a row. Conscious and breathing, 12 Delta 2. Repeating, 105 East Wakefield Boulevard. 37-year-old male, actively seizing, second seizure in a row. Conscious and breathing, 12 Delta 2. Cross streets are going to be East Lake Street and Cary Ave. Timeout, 1344. Route 1344.
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2: L City, North Gate and Medic, be clear with a downgrade. Show me available.
1: North Gate and Medic, clear with a downgrade and available 1346.

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0: Guilford Ambulance, code 1, requested a response to number 30, Park Lane East, Candlewood Valley Health and Rehab to the B Birchwood Wing. 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Milford Ambulance Code 1 requested a response to number 30, Park Lane East, Candlewood Valley Health and Rehab to the B Birchwood Wing for the 97-year-old male, conscious breathing, left arm swelling, 33 Alpha 1, crossroad of Bradbury Road, Woodchuck Lane, time 14:04.
1: One acknowledge.
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I'll see you at Harlington, call one. 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I'll see you all responding hard in here. 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Fire was contained to the stove at time of call. Oh, we have

0: I'm on scene. I got a two-story residential. I want to put down. I do have smoke showing. I'll be investigating.
1: Site car 4, you're reporting a two-story residential. All occupants have evacuated. You have smoke showing at 1413.

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1: At this time, it's just going to be smoke in the residence, no active fire.
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Unit 1. Did I clear the hospital already? Roger, that's my bad. I'll clear you now. No problem. It's been a long shift.

City to Winsted Ambulance, Second Calling District. Winsted Fire responded in the area of 100 Lake Street. The automatic crash notification came in from an iPhone 34 Bravo 5. Repeating, in the area of 100 Lake Street, automatic crash notification came in from an iPhone 34 Bravo 5. Cross streets are going to be Boyd Street and Rockwell Street. Timeout 1441.

Maryland, second column, district, second tone, responding the area 100 Lake Street. Automatic crash notification 34 Bravo 5, tower of your second tone, 1443.

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0: looks like Tanker 10 is trying to reach you. They're currently staged at the bottom of Wildcat Hill Road and requesting if you need them or not.
1: They were going to be clearing momentarily. Everyone's been clear. I'm going to kind of stay in the hole for a minute or two.
0: Received. Units on scene to hold. All the units can clear. 1452. Okay. Right. Tanker 10 to copy.
1: Tanker 10 receives. Tanker 10's clear.

0: Dusty, how are you from here?
1: Urgent command to guard.
0: Okay, all fire units are clearing. Fire marshals remain on scene.
1: Received. All fire units clearing. Fire marshals remain on scene. 1454.
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2 Sherman Ambulance, Northwell Medic 4, respond to 44 Edmonds Road, 84-year-old male, seizure, also a diabetic, conscious and breathing, 12 Delta 2. Repeating, 44 Edmonds Road, 84-year-old male, seizure, also a diabetic, conscious and breathing, 12 Delta 2. Cross streets are going to be Shadowland Road and the dead end. Timeout 1512.

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1: Sherman Elms, Scott.
0: I agree, the medic. Goodbye.
1: Sherman Elms, you were scratching on that transmission. Are you canceling the medic?
0: Sorry, guys, cancel the medic.
1: Roger, you're canceling the medic at 1528. I'll see you, medic 4, you copy?

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1: 49.

0: engines been terminated for Sherman Annual 1551. Do you pass this refusal on that call?
1: Yeah, sorry, I guess it didn't go through in fire truck.
0: Received, got about half of it. I got it on the return, but it didn't get the disposition. Thank you.

Well, we'll see. East Litchfield Fire responds to 1-1 Country Place touchdown. For the general fire alarm, reported to be in the dorm building, 52 Charlie 1. Repeating, 11 Country Place touchdown. General fire alarm, reported to be in the dorm building, 52 Charlie 1. Cross streets are going to be East Litchfield Road and the dead end, timeout 1600. East Litchfield, unit 102 en route to quarters at 1559.

Switchville base on the air. Switchville base is on the air, and Litchfield Car 1 is in route to quarters, that's 1602.

0: signal for an ambulance, code 1. Second call in town, respond to number 10, that's 10 Towel Lane, for the 77-year-old female, conscious breathing. She fell earlier this morning, now has back pain, 17 Alpha 3. New Milford Ambulance, code 1. You're requested to respond, number 10, that's 10 Towel Lane, for the 77-year-old female, conscious breathing, fall early this morning, now has back pain, 17 Alpha 3. Cross Street is Victory Lane, time now 16:10.
1: 1 or
0: 2. Roger 1.
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1: East Coast Field 26, I'm keen. I'll roll arm, nothing showing. You'll have command.
0: Roger, Medic 1.

0: Okay, to New Hartford Ambulance, Northwest Medic 3, respond to 2 South Road, 86-year-old female, failure to thrive, altered level of consciousness, conscious of breathing, 26 Charlie 1. Repeating, 2 South Road, 86-year-old female, failure to thrive, altered level of consciousness, conscious of breathing, 26 Charlie 1. Cross streets are going to be Litchfield Turnpike and Kellogg Road, time out to signal.
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0: 2-6.
1: Police evacuated, unknown reason for activation. 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
1: 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That's when we have you on scene at 1623.

0: 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East Litchfield 26, go ahead. 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Silence the alarm. 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

0: Ambulance code 1, second call in town, request that I respond. 299 Kent Road, Unit A Alpha, of AD building next to Warden Butchers. For the E32, 32-year-old male, conscious breathing, code yellow, 25 Alpha 2. 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APD on scene for a 32-year-old male. 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Cross Street, Warden Road, Fiddlehead Drive, 1653.
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0: 160 vessel stop the town of Sherman. I have info, fracture will be issued. Let me know when you're ready.
1: Roger, go with the info.
0: Okay, infraction shall be issued to Connecticut driver's license number 14975582, DOB 21104. Two counts, 15129 sub alpha 1. One count, 15129 sub alpha sub 5. One count, 15149 alpha. It'll be a termination of voyage and it'll be clear once I have case.
1: Yeah, stand by one.

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1: 26-17792. 26-17792.
0: 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Thank you, sir.
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0: 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Cross streets are going to be Allen Road and the dead end. Timeout,
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0: Healthy Kent Car 3 is on scene with a two-story stucco. I do have an alarm sounding. There does not appear to be anybody present at this time. The gate is open.
1: Received Car 3, taking an arrival on scene, two-story stucco, nothing showing, alarm sounding. Appears to be unoccupied. The gate is open at this time, 1738.

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1: Roger. And Goshen, car 11, a quarter, 1732. I'll see Goshen, car 11.

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Alpha Wing 10 Fire, respond to Old Colebrook Road in the area of Marshall Street for a brush fire in the woods. 82 Charlie 3, repeating Old Colebrook Road in the area of Marshall Street for the brush fire in the woods. 82 Charlie 3, 1740.

0: Kent Ambulance Medic 4, respond 17 Railroad Street, inside Kent Pizza, 8-year-old female, equal episode, changing color, conscious reading 31 Delta 5. Repeating, 17 Railroad Street, inside Kent Pizza, for the syncopal, 31 Delta 5. Cross Street is Library Street in the dead end, 1740.
1: LCD, Kent Car 3 on the phone.
0: Kent Car 3, good.
1: All fire units responding to Kenmont Road. They're dialed down to a cold response. The alarm has stopped. We're not able to gain entrance.
0: Receive Kent Car 3. 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

City, New Hartford Ambulance Medic 3, New Hartford Fire for First Responders, respond 580 West Hill Road, Brody Park at the beach, 71-year-old male seizure, conscious ring 12 Delta 2, repeating 580 West Hill Road, Brody Park at the beach, for seizures 12 Delta 2, cross streets are Niles Road and Pioneer Drive, 1743.

Ambulance 2 is responding, 1744. Medic 400, 1744. Ambulance

0: I'll see you to Kent Ambulance, your second tone. Respond to 17 Railroad Street, Kent Music Garden, inside for the 80-year-old female passed out. Conscious and breathing, 31 Delta 5. Time of your second tone, 17 for you.
1: 22 responding.
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0: Kent
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0: Affirmative caller, they were loading the patient into a golf cart, bring him up in the area of basketball courts.
1: Crazy.
0: LC2, Medic 3, do you copy the update?
2: With Winston Fire, Old Colebrook Road at Marshall Street for the possible brush fire, leading to Charlie Street. Winchester added the assignment at 1745.
0: I'll see you in the Hartford, car 5. I'll see you to all responding units, New Hartford, Rhodey Park. Be advised, patient's going to be at the basketball court, should be out with the golf cart. 1746. Last unit on response, broken, unreadable. Go again.
3: On Turkey Hollow.
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0: 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I have Kent A2 taking arrival on scene, 1746. 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

0: to the scene, 1750, LC Goshen 11.
1: Go ahead.
2: For the state police, you are cleared in with the ambulance. The state continues south on Turkey Hollow Lane. It's going to be past the last house, and you're going to go through the green gate, and it's going to be in a field on the right.
0: Okay, roger.
3: Goshen 8 copies.

0: Hotel today, lost code 1, requested a response number 21 Mountain View Avenue, 86860, female, she's conscious and breathing, near Single Bowl, 31 Charlie 2. Today, Mall's code 1 requested a response 21 Mountain View Avenue for the 86860 female, she's conscious and breathing, near Single Bowl with a cardiac history, 31 Charlie 2, cross streets of Mountain Laurel Road, and the dead end count is 1752.
1: Well, City Kent, car 3, we're not able to gain access. We don't see anything through the windows, thus, here the alarm is still sounding. We were not able to reach the property manager either, nor the owner.
2: Roger, Kent, car 2, unable to gain access, nothing seen through the windows, alarm is still sounding, negative contact, key holder or the owner at 1750.
1: And it's 2 on scene, time for the agent.

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1: Vessel stop New Milford. Operator's driver's license is 9268-16477, New York. Date of birth 2686.
0: 54.
1: Section 1.
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0: Oh, Sedita, Lakeville Fire, 251 Canaan Road, Calvary School, Center Hall, activated fire alarm, 52 Charlie 1. Repeating 251 Canaan Road, Salisbury School and Spencer Hall, activated fire alarm, 52 Charlie 1. Cross streets Deconic Road and Wildcat Hollow Road, 1800.
1: 10-8-2. 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
2: 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You can terminate from New Hartford Fire.
0: 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How's your patient in care of New Hartford ambulance? What's that? Terminate in New Hartford Fire 1803.
2: Okay, I want the quarters.
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2: When we go into the scene, we got one person at the station. We'll be getting 661 on board.
1: Roger, you're diverting to the scene at 1805.

0: Chelsea, how's it going?
1: Power to car one. I'm on scene. Delaying Hill. MVA. Call rescue.
2: Roger, Harrison, car one to see Advisor. Very low audio. Got your on scene that you have a one car. The Advisor did take a second call reporting that a white pickup truck struck a red car and took off.
0: Okay, Harrison, car one, LC, how's that? Better?
3: That's much better, car one.
0: Okay, so I have a two-car MVA with injuries. No roads, delay roads.
3: Crowder, car one, you're on scene with a two-car MVA with injuries, delay road and hill road, 1806.
0: I'll be moving over to command.
3: Roger, switching to command to 1807. Do you have a patient count?
0: Potentially two at this time.
3: Receive potentially two patients, 1807. 121 and 661, do you copy?
4: 121, copy. Status is 662.
3: Al City calling 662. I can raise them in Charlotte. They've been there for 8 minutes only at this point.

0: It seems like we got one injured right now. We can hold 6-6 to whatever they're doing.
1: Roger, car one, confirming only one patient with injuries. Standby on 662-1808-121, do you copy?

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1: Yeah, we're going to turn around and come back.

0: Cal City 662. 662. Yeah, clear Charlotte. Just ran out to the truck. We heading over to Delay Road.
1: I just show you clear Charlotte at 1811. Car 1 just confirmed there is actually only one patient. Let me double check 121. I'll see car 1 or ambulance 121 on command.
2: Howard, take command, go.
1: Confirming 662 is now clear of Charlotte. Are you going to need them or are they all set?
2: Alright, can we have one unit on scene? That's upon me right now. Thank you.
1: Great. Command, they're all set with 661. You can secure.
0: 10-4. Clear Charlie, you can terminate for 662.
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0: LC Harmer, this is me.
1: This is holding through the units on scene right now. So we don't block more traffic down here. We should be clearing up a little bit.
2: Roger, holding it to the units on scene at 1815. Sir Harwin to command, holding the incident to the units on scene for Delay Road at 1815.

0: Mel City to Washington Ambulance, 218 B Book Road, for the 93-year-old male fall with a hip injury, conscious breathing, 17 Alpha 2. Repeating, 218 B Book Road, 93-year-old male fall with a hip injury, 17 Alpha 2. Cross streets Juniper Mill Road and Boston Road, timeout 1815.
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0: 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Repeating 256 Kent Road, Cougaman Village, Unit 8. 82-year-old female, severe abdominal pain, not alert, 1, Delta 1. Cross streets Wickham Hill Road and Masonville Road, 1831.
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0: Roger. Cornwall 10 to quarters, 1833.

Custody Northwest Medic 1 in Cornwall, 256 Kent Road, Cougarman Village, Unit 8, 82-year-old female, severe abdominal pain, not alert, 1 Delta 1, cross streets Wickham Hill Road and Masonville Road, near timeout 1833.

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0: Health City to New Hartford, ambulance, second call, second crew needed. Pleasant Valley Fire, first responders, 13 Fortill Drive in Barkhamsted. For the 79-year-old female, chest pain with difficulty breathing, 10 Delta 2. Repeating, 13 Fortill Drive in Barkhamsted, 79-year-old female, chest pain with difficulty breathing, 10 Delta 2. Cross Street, Center Hill Road in the dead end, Canton being notified for a medic, 1848.
1: EMS 256 to the quarters for the second call.
2: Roger, New Hartford 256 en route to quarters for the second call, 1848. 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
2: 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Incident terminated for Howard's Fire, 1849. 49.

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0: 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The paramedic can back down to a cold response.

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0: Hotel City from Goshenay, back in quarters, you can terminate this call. Thank you.
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2: Medic 1, you can show me intercepted with Cornwall.
1: Medic 1, intercept with Cornwall, 1859. Also need a Wednesday ambulance, 120 Boyd Street for the 50-year-old male. Sick party with difficulty breathing, not alert, conscious breathing, 26 Delta 1. Repeating 120 Boyd Street for the 50-year-old male. Sick patient, difficulty breathing, not alert, 26 Delta 1. Crossroads Woodlawn, Woodland Ave and Laurel Street, 1859.

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0: 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Cross Street, Litchfield Road and Northgate Drive, 1914.
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0: New Hartford Ambulance First Responders, third call in town. New Hartford Fire First Responders, 87 Main Street, outside the Alcove Motel, for a 36-year-old male overdose. One Narcan given, is now conscious, breathing, not alert, 23 Charlie 1. Repeating, 87 Main Street, outside of the Alcove Motel, for a 36-year-old male overdose, not alert, 23 Charlie 1. Cross streets are Satan's Kingdom Road and Park Meadow Road. Canton Ambulance and Medic are being notified, 1919.
1: Marker 23 to the scene, 1919. NH2, you're barely readable. I copied your clear. You can move us the rest of the message. Requesting Canton.
0: Harper Rescue 6 responding, 1920, other unit.

0: Hotel City Mark the Cat. We're entering the residence through the garage code. Last unit, was that Harwinson? Affirmative, this is Mark the Cat. We entered through the garage code.
1: Roger, 1921.
2: Oh, so you hit in Kirkton?
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3: Roger, patient should be outside on the side of the building. When Narcan was given, he was altered and breathing.
2: 38.
4: Number 113, Willow Springs, for the 83-year-old female, conscious breathing, fall, head strike, activated medical alarm, 17 Bravo 1. Team Milford Ambulance, code 1, you request to respond number 113, Willow Springs, for the 83-year-old female, conscious breathing, fall, with a head strike. Activated her medical alarm. 17 Bravo 1, cross street is Danbury Road. 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

0: 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We're taking a call for an elderly female fall at Delta.
1: Roger.

0: Unit 1 looks like it's going to be an 80-year-old female. She was initially not conscious. I believe she is conscious and breathing at this point for fall down the stairs, the 31 Delta 2.
1: 3-2, turn around.

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1: 1-3.
0: Alright, can you give the alarm company a call back? We just made contact with the residents at 113. 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
1: Roger, standby.
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0: 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She's at 178.
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0: Well, good evening.
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0: Elsevita Litchfield Fire, East Litchfield Fire, Litchfield Ambulance, 400 Torrington Road at Fernwood for an odor of smoke in and out of the building, 69 Delta 1. 400 Torrington Road, Fernwood, the odor of smoke inside and outside the building, 69 Delta 1, Cross Streets Bertolli Drive and Fern Ave, 1953.
1: Elliot Car 10 and Rue.
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0: See, we're on scene. There's nothing to them from the building. There are fireworks across Fernwood on 202. You can notify fire.
1: Roger, LVA Carson, you're on scene with nothing showing from the building, confirming there are fireworks going off across the street, across 202 at 1956.

0: is clear Charlotte returning.
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0: 1957. I'll be a car 10 to LTD.
1: I'll be a car 10.
0: Nothing smells like smoke in set firm woods. No alarm activation. You can notify fire. It's probably the fireworks down the road on 202.
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3: 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We have all been heading over there now.
2: Okay. 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